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1: 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I'm gonna hit this city.
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See you at the bar, you was hardly talking. That's when I knew that your heart was scarring. 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

0: 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That was... That's so... 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
1: Este es un hit urbano. 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Patrocinado por Papas and Beer. One.

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Tricking it off on a paying a bill. That's just how I do the sauce and the spill.

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